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2: 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How are you feeling, beer?
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1: I'm Justin Goulet with your information update. For three decades, Southern Alberta farm families have been recognized through a partnership between BMO and the Calgary Stampede. The 30th anniversary of the BMO Farm Family Awards were celebrated in Calgary earlier this week as 19 recipients for 2026 were honored. The award winner from Mountain View County is Jason and Jenna Packer and their two daughters, Georgia and Bella. Each year, the BMO Farm Family Award recipients attend a recognition ceremony and lunch at Stampede Park, and they get to check out the world's richest outdoor rodeo for a day as well. A 29-year-old Calgary man faces charges following a Cochrane RCMP investigation into an alleged online child luring case. Mounties say it started in May of this year when a concerned parent reported that their child was sharing intimate images with an unknown person online. Police were able to search the child's devices to get the phone number and social media accounts being used by the suspect. The suspect was arrested after a search warrant was executed at a Calgary residence, and the list of charges includes luring a child and possession of child sexual abuse material. An Olds College student will be going global next week to present his groundbreaking work on machine learning. Zachary Komarniski is a third-year digital agriculture student who has been selected to pass along his knowledge on the international stage in Brazil. He'll be part of the 17th International Conference on Precision Ag, which is being held in conjunction with the 11th Brazilian Congress on those topics as well. According to Olds College officials, his project has a focus on revolutionizing the way the ag industry cleans and processes massive geospatial data sets. And Uptown Olds is the place to be tomorrow for the rescheduled Summer Oldstice event, along with the 19th annual Mountain View Pistons Show and Shine. Pistons president Neil Morrow invites everyone to join them to take in all the sights, sounds, and great food.
2: Uptown Olds Association, the group of businesses, are putting on a pancake breakfast, and then the Kiwanis Club of Olds is doing the serving lunch after that.
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3: In sports, the 2026 GMC Rangeland Derby is heading into its final weekend. The top time of the night on night 7 in Calgary was posted by Jamie Labuschagne with a time of 1:10.18. The top three in the aggregate standings going into night 8 are in third place Jason Glass with 8:29.43, Chance Vegan at number 2 with 8:27.24. And Jamie Labuschagne at 8:24.56, leading the pack. 96.5 The Ranch will have live coverage tonight, with the broadcast beginning at 7:15 from the Calgary Stampede. Week 6 of the CFL kicked off last night with one game. The Edmonton Elks beat the Ottawa Redblacks 40-17. Coming up tonight, Toronto visits Winnipeg. Tomorrow, the Calgary Stampeders take on the Montreal Alouettes. The weekend wraps up with the Ticats versus the Rough Riders on Sunday. And finally, at the FIFA World Cup on Thursday, France blanked Monaco 2-0 in the first of the four quarterfinal games. Spain will take on Belgium this afternoon in the lone match today. And that's your sports update.
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0: Goat Weather.
3: 22 degrees is our expected high this afternoon. There is a 30% chance of showers and a risk of thunderstorms later on in the day. 30% chance of showers overnight tonight, a low of 11. Mainly sunny and 23 tomorrow, 5 and clear tomorrow night. 25 and sunshine Sunday, Monday 22 and sunny. Tuesday 24 degrees and sunny skies. Currently in the area, it is cloudy, foggy, and 14 degrees.
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Good morning. How's it going? Happy Friday. We made it. Made it through another week. Bugs are on the mind of everyone this summer. As we head into another weekend here, it's supposed to be kind of warm. It's been kind of muggy. And with all the rain we've had, those bugs are absolutely everywhere. And they're getting into every facet of life, both mosquitoes and other kinds of bugs. Like for the farmers now, Alberta Canola is warning growers about a pest that could be expanding further into central parts of the province this year. It is the cabbage seed pod weevil. And I had no idea what a weevil was until I saw the picture of it, and I was like, yep, that thing is a weevil. I would describe that as a weevil. Oh, boy. Yeah, makes everything harder for the farmers who have already had it, like, you know, tons of rain this year, and it's just like, field's too wet to work in. It's just, meh. And now we got weevils, which rhymes with evil, so you know it's not good. Oh, man, I hate bugs. I've talked about it extensively on the show before, just how much I hate them. But I'm wondering today if you've ever had a bug invasion, which in my opinion is probably one of the worst possible things that could happen to you. A bug invasion in your home, on the farm, at work. Have you ever had any kind of bug invade? Let me know on the Cam Clark Ford Rock Line, 586-7625.

pod weevils are here, and they are attacking canola as far north as Lacombe, which normally they hang around in the Lethbridge area, so that's not great. But, you know, nicer winters, and these things happen. Ah, so it's got us talking about bug invasions. Have you ever had your home or your workplace invaded by bugs? Any kind of bug. I want to hear about it on the Cam Clark Ford text line here. 586-7625. This text here said, we had termites in my old house once. It was so bad that we had to stay in a hotel for a few days while the exterminators did their work. Costly. Yeah, that would be insanely expensive. That is an expensive bug to have in your house. Because, you know, I mean, I don't know that much about termites, but from what I know, they are capable of significant property damage. And then you also have to pay the exterminators, and then sounds like you had to pay the cost of a hotel. Oh my gosh, that is just probably the most expensive bug to have in your house. Suns up with Sierra.

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1: I'm Justin Goulet with your information update. For three decades, Southern Alberta farm families have been recognized through a partnership between BMO and the Calgary Stampede. The 30th anniversary of the BMO Farm Family Awards were celebrated in Calgary earlier this week as 19 recipients for 2026 were honored. The award winner from Mountain View County is Jason and Jenna Packer and their two daughters, Georgia and Bella. Each year, the BMO Farm Family Award recipients attend a recognition ceremony and lunch at Stampede Park, and they get to check out the world's richest outdoor rodeo for a day as well. A 29-year-old Calgary man faces charges following a Cochrane RCMP investigation into an alleged online child luring case. Mounties say it started in May of this year when a concerned parent reported that their child was sharing intimate images with an unknown person online. Police were able to search the child's devices to get the phone number and social media accounts being used by the suspect. The suspect was arrested after a search warrant was executed at a Calgary residence, and the list of charges includes luring a child and possession of child sexual abuse material. An Olds College student will be going global next week to present his groundbreaking work on machine learning. Zachary Komarniski is a third-year digital agriculture student who has been selected to pass along his knowledge on the international stage in Brazil. He'll be part of the 17th International Conference on Precision Ag, which is being held in conjunction with the 11th Brazilian Congress on those topics as well. According to Olds College officials, his project has a focus on revolutionizing the way the ag industry cleans and processes massive geospatial datasets. And Uptown Olds is the place to be tomorrow for the rescheduled Summer Oldstice event, along with the 19th annual Mountain View Pistons Show and Shine. Pistons president Neil Morrow invites everyone to join them to take in all the sights, sounds, and great food.
2: Uptown Olds Association, the group of businesses, are putting on a pancake breakfast, and then the Kiwanis Club of Olds is doing the serving lunch after that.
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3: In sports, the 2026 GMC Rangeland Derby is heading into its final weekend. The top time of the night on night 7 in Calgary was posted by Jamie Labuschagne with a time of 1:10.18. The top three in the aggregate standings going into night 8 are in third place Jason Glass with 8:29.43, Chance Vegan at number 2 with 8:27.24, and Jamie Labuschagne at 8:24.56 leading the pack. 96.5 The Ranch will have live coverage tonight with the broadcast beginning at 7:15 from the Calgary Stampede. Week 6 of the CFL kicked off last night with one game. The Edmonton Elks beat the Ottawa Redblacks 40-17. Coming up tonight, Toronto visits Winnipeg. Tomorrow, the Calgary Stampeders take on the Montreal Alouettes. The weekend wraps up with the Ticats versus the Rough Riders on Sunday. And finally, at the FIFA World Cup on Thursday, France blanked Monaco 2-0 in the first of the four quarterfinal games. Spain will take on Belgium this afternoon in the lone match today. And that's your sports update.
0: Goat weather.
3: 22 degrees is our expected high this afternoon. There is a 30% chance of showers and a risk of thunderstorms later on in the day. 30% chance of showers overnight tonight, a low of 11. Mainly sunny and 23 tomorrow, 5 and clear tomorrow night. 25 and sunshine Sunday, Monday 22 and sunny. Tuesday 24 degrees and sunny skies. Currently in the area, it is cloudy, foggy, and 14 degrees.
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3: On the QE2 and secondary highways this morning, we've got bare and dry conditions at the moment. However, we've got lots of fog out there. It is fairly foggy everywhere you go, so make sure you've got your lights on, and especially on the secondary highways, watch out for deer in the ditches because you never know what's lurking in the fog. Just be careful out there. If you are roaming through Olds, again, we've got the Highway 27 at 57th Avenue there. That's torn up because of the water main repairs and upgrades going on through the next little while. We also had some crack sealing going on yesterday on the 2A between here and Didsbury. Not sure if it's going to return, but we will make sure to keep you updated on that this morning as well. If you see anything else out there that might slow you down, you know what to do. The telephone line, the Cam Clark Ford text line are open and waiting for your calls and texts. That's been a look at your road report from Integra Tire and Sundry.
0: She's crazy enough to play goalie in rec hockey. Even better, she's awake enough for mornings. 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

0: So the conversation this morning has been bug invasions. And if you've ever had any kind of bug invade your space, whether it was your home, your workplace, I just hate bugs. I hate them so much. This conversation is a great way for me to get out my rage. I'm projecting. And this text here on the Cam Clark Ford Rock Line is projecting with me too. Says, not to state the obvious, but it really has been the mosquitoes for me this year. I'm allergic to their bites. Save me. Oh, yeah, I've heard of that before. Being the allergic to the mosquito bites. Do you know the name for it? It's hilarious. It's called Skeeter Syndrome. Like, you know the old, like, redneck term for a mosquito? Skeeter? Yeah, the official name for an allergy to mosquito bites is Skeeter Syndrome, which is hilarious. And also very annoying. Skeeter Syndrome, very, very annoying. I have a friend with it, and she shows me how big and swollen and itchy these mosquito bites get, and it's like, holy cow. Holy cow, that's insane. I wonder if there's any kind of treatment for it, other than, like, slapping some afterbite on it and carrying on your way.
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8: Good weather.
9: 22 degrees is our expected high this afternoon. There is a 30% chance of showers and a risk of thunderstorms later on in the day. 30% chance of showers overnight tonight, a low of 11. Mainly sunny and 23 tomorrow, 5 and clear tomorrow night. 25 and sunshine Sunday. Monday, 22 and sunny. Tuesday, 24 degrees and sunny skies. Currently in the area, it is cloudy, foggy, and 14 degrees.
8: Suns Up with Sierra on 104.5 The Ghost. 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

0: So the conversation has been the seed pod weevils that are destroying and attacking canola fields across Alberta, reaching up further than they ever really have. They were always kind of a southern Alberta thing, and now they're starting to creep up into central Alberta as far north as Lacombe. And that's been a bit of a problem. So we've been talking about bug invasions because, man, I hate bugs. I hate bugs so much. I understand that they have a place in our world. They feed the birds. That's lovely. I just don't want them anywhere near me. We truly do live in a society. And I have been scared of bugs since I was a kid. That was always something my family had to deal with. And I think a lot of families have to deal with their kids being terrified of bugs. Like this text here on the Cam Clark Ford Rock Line. Says, my family had a huge wasp nest in our yard. My kids were so scared that they couldn't even go outside until it was dealt with. Oh, yeah. Yeah. Kids terrified of bugs. Especially bugs that they are told can sting them. Makes it a lot harder to deal with. I can tell you that right now. Kids do not think rationally when you tell them that something's going to sting them.
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1: I'm Justin Goulet with your information update. For three decades, Southern Alberta farm families have been recognized through a partnership between BMO and the Calgary Stampede. The 30th anniversary of the BMO Farm Family Awards were celebrated in Calgary earlier this week as 19 recipients for 2026 were honored. The award winner from Mountain View County is Jason and Jenna Packer and their two daughters, Georgia and Bella. Each year, the BMO Farm Family Award recipients attend a recognition ceremony and lunch at Stampede Park, and they get to check out the world's richest outdoor rodeo for a day as well. A 29-year-old Calgary man faces charges following a Cochrane RCMP investigation into an alleged online child luring case. Mounties say it started in May of this year when a concerned parent reported that their child was sharing intimate images with an unknown person online. Police were able to search the child's devices to get the phone number and social media accounts being used by the suspect. The suspect was arrested after a search warrant was executed at a Calgary residence, and the list of charges includes luring a child and possession of child sexual abuse material. An Olds College student will be going global next week to present his groundbreaking work on machine learning. Zachary Komarniski is a third-year digital agriculture student who has been selected to pass along his knowledge on the international stage in Brazil. He'll be part of the 17th International Conference on Precision Ag, which is being held in conjunction with the 11th Brazilian Congress on those topics as well. According to Olds College officials, his project has a focus on revolutionizing the way the ag industry cleans and processes massive geospatial data sets. And Uptown Olds is the place to be tomorrow for the rescheduled Summer Oldstis event, along with the 19th annual Mountain View Pistons Show and Shine. Pistons president Neil Morrow invites everyone to join them to take in all the sights, sounds, and great food.
2: Uptown Olds Association, the group of businesses, are putting on a pancake breakfast, and then the Kiwanis Club of Olds is doing the serving lunch after that.
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3: In sports, the 2026 GMC Rangeland Derby is heading into its final weekend. The top time of the night on night 7 in Calgary was posted by Jamie Labuschagne with a time of 1:10.18. The top three in the aggregate standings going into night 8 are in third place Jason Glass with 8:29.43, Chance Vegan at number 2 with 8:27.24. And Jamie Labuschagne at 8:24.56, leading the pack. 96.5 The Ranch will have live coverage tonight, with the broadcast beginning at 7:15 from the Calgary Stampede. Week 6 of the CFL kicked off last night with one game. The Edmonton Elks beat the Ottawa Redblacks 40-17. Coming up tonight, Toronto visits Winnipeg. Tomorrow, the Calgary Stampeders take on the Montreal Alouettes. The weekend wraps up with the Ticats versus the Rough Riders on Sunday. And finally, at the FIFA World Cup on Thursday, France blanked Monaco 2-0 in the first of the four quarterfinal games. Spain will take on Belgium this afternoon in the lone match today. And that's your sports update.
0: Goat weather.
3: 22 degrees is our expected high this afternoon. There is a 30% chance of showers and a risk of thunderstorms later on in the day. 30% chance of showers overnight tonight, a low of 11. Mainly sunny and 23 tomorrow, 5 and clear tomorrow night. 25 and sunshine Sunday, Monday 22 and sunny, Tuesday 24 degrees and sunny skies. Currently in the area, it is cloudy, foggy, and 14 degrees.
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There's David Bowie with China Girl here on 104.5 The Goat. Good morning and happy Friday as we cruise into a weekend here. And there's lots going on this weekend. We got Summer Oldstice going on in town. We've also got Bowden Days this weekend. I believe that starts today. They got a lot of stuff going down at Bowden Days, including the parade. They've got the rodeo, including a new kids activity, the Little Rodeo, which I think is just something that all kids should experience at least once. The rodeo. Either watching a rodeo or pretending to be in the rodeo with their dad or with their friends, with their mom. And, you know, you ever, like, your dad pretends to be the bronc and you have to, like, try and stay on his back and he's gonna buck you off. Yeah, it's fun. That's something I think all kids should experience at least once, is being on a rodeo with their dad. Where their dad is the bucking bronco and you are the cowboy. Yeah, I think that's something that all kids should get to do. What is something that you think that all kids should experience at least once? Shoot me a text on the Cam Clark Ford Rock Line. 586-7625.

0: I would prefer if it didn't rain. That is just my opinion personally. I'm kind of done with it, but thank you, Amanda Marshall. Great song. What is something that all kids should experience at least once? Something that they can't miss out on. You can't go into adulthood without doing this specific experience. This text here, very specific, but very good, says every kid should be able to have the experience of going fishing with grandpa. Hearing stories of how the world used to be and how older members of your family grew up gave me the ability to put myself in the shoes of others better. Grandpa made me a better person on those fishing trips. Yeah, it does definitely make you more empathetic and more world aware to know how other people grew up and not just people your age. Makes you more community focused, more focused on the village and less on the self, you know?
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1: I'm Justin Goulet with your information update. For three decades, Southern Alberta farm families have been recognized through a partnership between BMO and the Calgary Stampede. The 30th anniversary of the BMO Farm Family Awards were celebrated in Calgary earlier this week as 19 recipients for 2026 were honored. The award winner from Mountain View County is Jason and Jenna Packer and their two daughters, Georgia and Bella. Each year, the BMO Farm Family Award recipients attend a recognition ceremony and lunch at Stampede Park, and they get to check out the world's richest outdoor rodeo for a day as well. A 29-year-old Calgary man faces charges following a Cochrane RCMP investigation into an alleged online child luring case. Mounties say it started in May of this year when a concerned parent reported that their child was sharing intimate images with an unknown person online. Police were able to search the child's devices to get the phone number and social media accounts being used by the suspect. The suspect was arrested after a search warrant was executed at a Calgary residence, and the list of charges includes luring a child and possession of child sexual abuse material. An Olds College student will be going global next week to present his groundbreaking work on machine learning. Zachary Komarniski is a third-year digital agriculture student who has been selected to pass along his knowledge on the international stage in Brazil. He'll be part of the 17th International Conference on Precision Ag, which is being held in conjunction with the 11th Brazilian Congress on those topics as well. According to Olds College officials, his project has a focus on revolutionizing the way the ag industry cleans and processes massive geospatial datasets. And Uptown Olds is the place to be tomorrow for the rescheduled Summer Oldstice event, along with the 19th annual Mountain View Pistons Show and Shine. Pistons president Neil Morrow invites everyone to join them to take in all the sights, sounds, and great food.
2: Uptown Olds Association, the group of businesses, are putting on a pancake breakfast, and then the Kiwanis Club of Olds is doing the serving lunch after that.
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3: In sports, the 2026 GMC Rangeland Derby is heading into its final weekend. The top time of the night on night 7 in Calgary was posted by Jamie Labuschagne with a time of 1:10:18. The top three in the aggregate standings going into night 8 are in third place Jason Glass with 8:29:43, Chance Vegan at number 2 with 8:27:24. And Jamie Labuschagne at 8:24:56, leading the pack. 96.5 The Ranch will have live coverage tonight, with the broadcast beginning at 7:15 from the Calgary Stampede. Week 6 of the CFL kicked off last night with one game. The Edmonton Elks beat the Ottawa Redblacks 40-17. Coming up tonight, Toronto visits Winnipeg. Tomorrow, the Calgary Stampeders take on the Montreal Alouettes. The weekend wraps up with the Ticats versus the Rough Riders on Sunday. And finally, at the FIFA World Cup on Thursday, France blanked Monaco 2-0 in the first of the four quarterfinal games. Spain will take on Belgium this afternoon in the lone match today. And that's your sports update.
0: Good weather.
3: 22 degrees is our expected high this afternoon. There is a 30% chance of showers and a risk of thunderstorms later on in the day. 30% chance of showers overnight tonight, a low of 11. Mainly sunny and 23 tomorrow, 5 and clear tomorrow night. 25 and sunshine Sunday, Monday 22 and sunny, Tuesday 24 degrees and sunny skies. Currently in the area, it is cloudy, foggy, and 14 degrees.
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3: On the QE2 and secondary highways this morning, we've got bare and dry conditions at the moment. However, we've got lots of fog out there. It is fairly foggy everywhere you go, so make sure you've got your lights on, and especially on the secondary highways, watch out for deer in the ditches, because you never know what's lurking in the fog. Just be careful out there. If you are roaming through Olds, again, we've got the Highway 27 at 57th Avenue there. That's torn up because of the water main repairs and upgrades going on through the next little while. We also had some crack sealing going on yesterday on the 2A between here and Didsbury. Not sure if it's going to return, but we will make sure to keep you updated on that this morning as well. If you see anything else out there that might slow you down, you know what to do. The telephone line, the Cam Clark Ford text line are open and waiting for your calls and texts. That's been a look at your road report from Integra Tire and Sundry.
0: Slightly chaotic and all rock.
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0: There's the police here on 104.5 The Goat. It's Bowdoin Days this weekend, which is going to be super cool. They got lots of kids' activities going on, including a little rodeo, which reminded me of when my dad used to pretend to be a bronco, and we would try to ride on his back, and he would buck us off, and it was super, super fun. And I think, personally, that is something that every kid should get to experience at least once. So, what is something that you think every kid should get to experience at least once? This text here says running a lemonade stand or some other little kid mini business like that. Good money skills come early. Yeah, I would say so. I think that financial, not independence, but you know what I mean. Financial awareness when you're young. It teaches you to save a little and not just spend money the second you get it. Which was a hard lesson for my younger brothers particularly to learn when we were growing up. Learning how much things cost. Especially because I was always the eldest sibling. I was always the sibling with the money, you know? I had a job before my brothers did, stuff like that. And they, every time we'd go to, like, Walmart or the mall or anything, they'd just be like, Sierra, can you buy me this? Can you buy me this? And it's like, do you understand what things cost? Do you understand that I worked for this money? I feel like my dad. Oh, my God.
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8: Goat weather.
7: 22 degrees is our expected high this afternoon. There is a 30% chance of showers and a risk of thunderstorms later on in the day. 30% chance of showers overnight tonight, a low of 11. Mainly sunny and 23 tomorrow, 5 and clear tomorrow night. 25 and sunshine Sunday, Monday 22 and sunny, Tuesday 24 degrees and sunny skies. Currently in the area, it is cloudy, foggy, and 14 degrees.
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0: Jack and Diane here on 104.5 The Goat. We're talking about something that you think every kid should do at least once, in your humble opinion. An experience that you need to have as a kid. It's going to set you on the right path. This text here says a broken bone. It's a rite of passage. Yeah, broken bones, big kid thing. Not a lot of adults with, like, broken, like, bones from, like, you know, impact or whatever, or landing on things wrong. I've never actually had a broken bone. Have you? Have you had a broken bone? Because, like, the kids that had broken bones, I feel like were, you know, more mature emotionally. They were definitely better with pain tolerance as well. Like, my youngest brother, he had many broken bones. Me and my other brother never had one. Never, ever have been to the hospital for something other than being born. But my youngest brother, he was a stuntman. He, like, jumped off of things. He hit his head on things. He was wild. He still is. But, yeah, I don't know. I think it's the broken bone. It just, it matures you a little bit. It hardens you. Did you have a broken bone as a kid? Let me know.
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2: 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We're the regular cattle sales all summer long, every Wednesday here at NFL. 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The future's looking very positive. Lots of top-quality Alberta and Canadian beef moved this last week with the Calgary Stampede. The demand is big. Now, keep on enjoying the summer and this cattle market. The nice cattle sales lining up for next Wednesday, and that's all here at the NFL Auction Market.
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1: I'm Justin Goulet with your information update. For three decades, Southern Alberta farm families have been recognized through a partnership between BMO and the Calgary Stampede. The 30th anniversary of the BMO Farm Family Awards were celebrated in Calgary earlier this week as 19 recipients for 2026 were honored. The award winner from Mountain View County is Jason and Jenna Packer and their two daughters, Georgia and Bella. Each year, the BMO Farm Family Award recipients attend a recognition ceremony and lunch at Stampede Park, and they get to check out the world's richest outdoor rodeo for a day as well. A 29-year-old Calgary man faces charges following a Cochrane RCMP investigation into an alleged online child luring case. Mounties say it started in May of this year when a concerned parent reported that their child was sharing intimate images with an unknown person online. Police were able to search the child's devices to get the phone number and social media accounts being used by the suspect. The suspect was arrested after a search warrant was executed at a Calgary residence, and the list of charges includes luring a child and possession of child sexual abuse material. An Olds College student will be going global next week to present his groundbreaking work on machine learning. Zachary Komarniski is a third-year digital agriculture student who has been selected to pass along his knowledge on the international stage in Brazil. He'll be part of the 17th International Conference on Precision Ag, which is being held in conjunction with the 11th Brazilian Congress on those topics as well. According to Olds College officials, his project has a focus on revolutionizing the way the ag industry cleans and processes massive geospatial datasets. And Uptown Olds is the place to be tomorrow for the rescheduled Summer Oldstice event, along with the 19th annual Mountain View Pistons Show and Shine. Pistons president Neil Morrow invites everyone to join them to take in all the sights, sounds, and great food.
2: Uptown Olds Association, the group of businesses, are putting on a pancake breakfast, and then the Kiwanis Club of Olds is doing the serving lunch after that.
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3: In sports, the 2026 GMC Rangeland Derby is heading into its final weekend. The top time of the night on night 7 in Calgary was posted by Jamie Labuschagne with a time of 1:10.18. The top three in the aggregate standings going into night 8 are in third place Jason Glass with 8:29.43, Chance Vegan at number 2 with 8:27.24, and Jamie Labuschagne at 8:24.56 leading the pack. 96.5 The Ranch will have live coverage tonight with the broadcast beginning at 7:15 from the Calgary Stampede. Week 6 of the CFL kicked off last night with one game. The Edmonton Elks beat the Ottawa Redblacks 40-17. Coming up tonight, Toronto visits Winnipeg. Tomorrow, the Calgary Stampeders take on the Montreal Alouettes. The weekend wraps up with the Ticats versus the Rough Riders on Sunday. And finally, at the FIFA World Cup on Thursday, France blanked Monaco 2-0 in the first of the four quarterfinal games. Spain will take on Belgium this afternoon in the lone match today. And that's your sports update.
0: Good weather.
3: 22 degrees is our expected high this afternoon. There is a 30% chance of showers and a risk of thunderstorms later on in the day. 30% chance of showers overnight tonight, a low of 11. Mainly sunny and 23 tomorrow, 5 and clear tomorrow night. 25 and sunshine Sunday, Monday 22 and sunny. Tuesday, 24 degrees and sunny skies. Currently in the area, it is cloudy, foggy, and 14 degrees.
4: Her dream job was to be the fifth Ninja Turtle. She talks for a living instead. Sun's up with Sierra. The goat rocks.

Hey, good morning. How's it going? My name's Sierra. We've been talking a little earlier in the show about seed pod weevils, which, if you weren't there for that, probably just sounds like I said a bunch of gibberish words. Seed pod weevils are like these little bugs that attack canola fields, and they normally hang around in the Lethbridge area, but now they're starting to creep their way up into central Alberta because we had a really nice winter, a couple of nicer winters in a row, actually, and they're just, you know, slowly making their way as far north as Lacombe, which has just, like, farmers have such a hard job as it is, and things just, like, make it harder. Like, we had that torrential rain in June, and now we have this. It's just a whole thing. I wonder, though, what struggle do you have at work? Are there any constant issues that you face in your line of work, like pests or, like, rain in your line of work? Because the farmers have it hard. I want to hear about how you have it hard as well.

0: So we're talking about what makes your job difficult, the issues that you constantly are facing in your line of work. Because let's be honest, the farmers have had it hard this year. Out of everyone, they've probably got one of the harder jobs, I'd say, for sure. Between the rain that we had this year and now we have the pests and the bugs, it's rough. I can't even imagine. These hands are soft. So I'm wondering about the issues that you face in your workplace. This text here on the Cam Clark Ford Rock Line says, my office has a near constant sickness problem. There's probably 45 of us, and there's always at least 5 people out sick. Oh my gosh, like every day? Or like in a week? Or like in a month? Because like, if that's happening that often, is there like issues with the ventilation? Is there like a mold problem? Is someone just refusing to wash their hands? Like, what could possibly be making people that sick all the time? That's weird.
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0: with your information update. For three decades, Southern Alberta farm families have been recognized through a partnership between BMO and the Calgary Stampede. The 30th anniversary of the BMO Farm Family Awards were celebrated in Calgary earlier this week as 19 recipients for 2026 were honored. The award winner from Mountain View County is Jason and Jenna Packer and their two daughters, Georgia and Bella. Each year, the BMO Farm Family Award recipients attend a recognition ceremony and lunch at Stampede Park, and they get to check out the world's richest outdoor rodeo for a day as well. A 29-year-old Calgary man faces charges following a Cochrane RCMP investigation into an alleged online child luring case. Mounties say it started in May of this year when a concerned parent reported that their child was sharing intimate images with an unknown person online. Police were able to search the child's devices to get the phone number and social media accounts being used by the suspect. The suspect was arrested after a search warrant was executed at a Calgary residence, and the list of charges includes luring a child and possession of child sexual abuse material. An Olds College student will be going global next week to present his groundbreaking work on machine learning. Zachary Komarniski is a third-year digital agriculture student who has been selected to pass along his knowledge on the international stage in Brazil. He'll be part of the 17th International Conference on Precision Ag, which is being held in conjunction with the 11th Brazilian Congress on those topics as well. According to Olds College officials, his project has a focus on revolutionizing the way the ag industry cleans and processes massive geospatial datasets. And Uptown Olds is the place to be tomorrow for the rescheduled Summer Oldstice event, along with the 19th annual Mountain View Pistons Show and Shine. Pistons president Neil Morrow invites everyone to join them to take in all the sights, sounds, and great food.
1: Uptown Olds Association, the group of businesses, are putting on a pancake breakfast, and then the Kiwanis Club of Olds is doing the serving lunch after that.
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3: In sports, the 2026 GMC Rangeland Derby is heading into its final weekend. The top time of the night on night 7 in Calgary was posted by Jamie Labuschagne with a time of 1:10.18. The top three in the aggregate standings going into night 8 are in third place Jason Glass with 8:29.43, Chance Vegan at number 2 with 8:27.24, and Jamie Labuschagne at 8:24.56 leading the pack. 96.5 The Ranch will have live coverage tonight with the broadcast beginning at 7:15 from the Calgary Stampede. Week 6 of the CFL kicked off last night with one game. The Edmonton Elks beat the Ottawa Redblacks 40-17. Coming up tonight, Toronto visits Winnipeg. Tomorrow, the Calgary Stampeders take on the Montreal Alouettes. The weekend wraps up with the Ticats versus the Rough Riders on Sunday. And finally, at the FIFA World Cup on Thursday, France blanked Monaco 2-0 in the first of the four quarterfinal games. Spain will take on Belgium this afternoon in the lone match today. And that's your sports update.
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2: Goat Weather.
3: We're expecting a high of 22 degrees with a 30% chance of showers and risk of thunderstorms this afternoon. 30% chance of showers through the evening and overnight tonight, a low of 11. 23 degrees and mainly sunny tomorrow. 5 and clear tomorrow night, 25 for Sunday with sunny skies, Monday 22 degrees and sunshine, Tuesday 24 degrees and sunny.
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3: On the QE2 and secondary highways this morning, we've got barren dry conditions at the moment. However, we've got lots of fog out there. It is fairly foggy everywhere you go, so make sure you've got your lights on, and especially on the secondary highways, watch out for deer in the ditches, because you never know what's lurking in the fog. Just be careful out there. If you are roaming through Olds, again, we've got the Highway 27 at 57th Avenue there. That's torn up because of the water main repairs and upgrades going on through the next little while. We also had some crack sealing going on yesterday on the 2A between here and Didsbury. Not sure if it's going to return, but we will make sure to keep you updated on that this morning as well. If you see anything else out there that might slow you down, you know what to do. The telephone line, the Cam Clark Ford text line are open and waiting for your calls and texts. That's been a look at your road report from Integra Tire and Sundry.
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0: So we've been talking about the issues that you face at your job, because the farmers have had some issues they've been facing at their job. This text here on the Cam Clark Ford Rock Line says, "Not now, but when I was younger, I used to work retail at a fairly popular chain clothing store in Calgary. And the customers were some of the most entitled people you would ever meet. They were almost cruel to the employees." Holy cow. I haven't heard great things about working retail, to be honest with you. I used to be a cashier at a grocery store, and holy cow, that was a lot. I can only imagine how it is when you're working at, like, a clothing store, when there's a lot more, you know, product, and you're doing a lot more things, and the items are often way more expensive. Still, though, treat your customer service people right. Holy cow, this is not a conversation we should be having with adults. Just be nice to people. It is never that hard.
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2: 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This week we head out to the Wild Rose Humane Society in Didsbury.
0: We recently welcomed our old friends Max and Oscar back to the Wild Rose Humane Society after spending many happy years in a loving home. Sadly, their beloved owner recently passed away, leaving these sweet brothers searching for a new family to love. While their world has changed in an instant, Max and Oscar have shown nothing but resilience, kindness, and unwavering affection. Now 7 years old, these bonded orange tabby brothers are every bit as gentle, goofy, and affectionate as they were as babies. Despite everything they've been through, they continue to greet everyone with friendly faces, happy purrs, and enthusiastic requests for belly rubs. Max is the more confident of the pair, curious, social, and usually the first to investigate anything new. Oscar is his sweeter, quieter shadow, taking a little more time to size things up before showing his equally loving personality. Together, they complement each other perfectly and are happiest when they're side by side. Both boys absolutely love being brushed and will happily soak up every minute of grooming time. They're also big fans of climbing cat trees, where they can perch up high and watch the world go by. These brothers are ready to fill your home with purrs, companionship, and unconditional love. Please help us find Max and Oscar the second chance they deserve. They are looking for a forever home together, because after everything they've shared, they belong by each other's side.
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7: Whether it's slick, windy, bumper to bumper, or smooth sailing, we'll keep you posted. Listen to the traffic report on 104.5 The Goat every morning at 6:30, 7:30, 8:30, and in the afternoon at 4 o'clock. 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
1: Goat weather.
2: We're expecting a high of 22 degrees with a 30% chance of showers and risk of thunderstorms this afternoon. 30% chance of showers through the evening and overnight tonight, a low of 11. 23 degrees and mainly sunny tomorrow. 5 and clear tomorrow night. 25 for Sunday with sunny skies. Monday, 22 degrees and sunshine. Tuesday, 24 degrees and sunny.
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0: Farmers have been dealing with a lot this year between the insane rain that we had, and now these pests are creeping further north, those seed pod weevils. I had that in the news the other day. Ugh. It's got us wondering what makes your job hard. What about your job is just a constant struggle that you'll never win? Some of you, it's just going to work, and I get that. That is very fair. This text here on the Cam Clark Ford Rock Line says, my job relies on a lot of computers to run smoothly. Unfortunately for me, the computers hate me personally and do not like to work. Software glitches, full shutdowns, broken or faulty mice and keyboards, my monitor shorts out, it's a daily struggle. Yeah, I mean, the ironic thing too is computers were supposed to make things easier. You know? Like, this automation and everything was supposed to make things go smooth, wipe out some human error, you know, things like that. But like, and I mean, computers, for the most part, are great when they work. But when they do not work, they often make things more of a pain than they need to be.
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2: Hi, Dwayne Danes, NSL Auction Market. Cattle market holding very strong in all classes as we roll into summertime. We're the regular cattle sales all summer long, every Wednesday here at NSFAL. Now, if you got cattle to sell, cash in on this all-time cattle market. The future's looking very positive. Lots of top-quality Alberta and Canadian beef moved this last week with the Calgary Stampede. The demand is big. Now, keep on enjoying the summer and this cattle market. The nice cattle sales lining up for next Wednesday, and that's all here at the NSFAL Auction Market.
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1: I'm Justin Goulet with your information update. For three decades, Southern Alberta farm families have been recognized through a partnership between BMO and the Calgary Stampede. The 30th anniversary of the BMO Farm Family Awards were celebrated in Calgary earlier this week as 19 recipients for 2026 were honored. The award winner from Mountain View County is Jason and Jenna Packer and their two daughters, Georgia and Bella. Each year, the BMO Farm Family Award recipients attend a recognition ceremony and lunch at Stampede Park, and they get to check out the world's richest outdoor rodeo for a day as well. A 29-year-old Calgary man faces charges following a Cochrane RCMP investigation into an alleged online child luring case. Mounties say it started in May of this year when a concerned parent reported that their child was sharing intimate images with an unknown person online. Police were able to search the child's devices to get the phone number and social media accounts being used by the suspect. The suspect was arrested after a search warrant was executed at a Calgary residence, and the list of charges includes luring a child and possession of child sexual abuse material. An Olds College student will be going global next week to present his groundbreaking work on machine learning. Zachary Komarniski is a third-year digital agriculture student who has been selected to pass along his knowledge on the international stage in Brazil. He'll be part of the 17th International Conference on Precision Ag, which is being held in conjunction with the 11th Brazilian Congress on those topics as well. According to Olds College officials, his project has a focus on revolutionizing the way the ag industry cleans and processes massive geospatial datasets. And Uptown Olds is the place to be tomorrow for the rescheduled Summer Oldstis event, along with the 19th annual Mountain View Pistons Show and Shine. Pistons president Neil Morrow invites everyone to join them to take in all the sights, sounds, and great food.
2: Uptown Olds Association, the group of businesses, are putting on a pancake breakfast, and then the Kiwanis Club of Olds is doing the serving lunch after that.
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3: In sports, the 2026 GMC Rangeland Derby is heading into its final weekend. The top time of the night on night 7 in Calgary was posted by Jamie Labuschagne with a time of 1:10.18. The top three in the aggregate standings going into night 8 are in third place Jason Glass with 8:29.43, Chance Vegan at number 2 with 8:27.24. And Jamie Labuschagne at 8:24.56, leading the pack. 96.5 The Ranch will have live coverage tonight, with the broadcast beginning at 7:15 from the Calgary Stampede. Week 6 of the CFL kicked off last night with one game. The Edmonton Elks beat the Ottawa Redblacks 40-17. Coming up tonight, Toronto visits Winnipeg. Tomorrow, the Calgary Stampeders take on the Montreal Alouettes. The weekend wraps up with the Ticats versus the Rough Riders on Sunday. And finally, at the FIFA World Cup on Thursday, France blanked Monaco 2-0 in the first of the four quarterfinal games. Spain will take on Belgium this afternoon in the lone match today. And that's your sports update.
0: Goat weather.
3: We're expecting a high of 22 degrees with a 30% chance of showers and risk of thunderstorms this afternoon. 30% chance of showers through the evening and overnight tonight, a low of 11. 23 degrees and mainly sunny tomorrow. 5 and clear tomorrow night, 25 for Sunday with sunny skies, Monday 22 degrees and sunshine, Tuesday 24 degrees and sunny.
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Hey, good morning. How's it going? Happy Friday. As we finally almost crossed the finish line to a weekend. Man, that's going to feel good, especially because we got so much going on in the area that is going to be super fun. We got summer oldstice. We got Bowdoin Days. That runs today through Sunday. There's tons going on with that. I just saw that they have like some escape rooms. That's neat. And, you know, your classic small town festival things. They've got the parade. I'm sure there's pancake breakfasts going on. There's tons of other stuff. The rodeo. I'm wondering today, what would you consider to be a requirement for a small town festival? Because all these things, like the pancake breakfast, things like that, they're all like becoming part of the culture of having a small town festival. You know, like you almost can't have a small town festival without them. Even it's gotten to the point where like the big cities festivals, they've taken some of our ideas. Like the Calgary Stampede has like what? Like hundreds of pancake breakfasts in Calgary when the Stampede's going on. Even Edmonton does some for K-Days. So tell me, what would you consider to be a requirement for a small town festival on the text line?

0: There's the Watchman with Stereo here on 104.5 The Goat. It's small town festival season. We've got Summer Oldstice happening on Saturday. We've got Bowdoin Days starting today through Sunday. And, you know, a lot of these small town festivals have certain things in common. You know, there's stuff that makes them all different, but there's also those trademark staple things you can look forward to, like a parade, like a pancake breakfast, sometimes fireworks, things like that. So I want to know, what do you consider a requirement for a small town festival? This text here on the Cam Clark Ford Rock Line 586-7625 says the pancake breakfast. Of course, they all have one. I'm never going to complain. The kids and I love them. Yeah, everyone loves a good pancake. The kids especially love good pancakes, like it's cake with syrup on it. You know, kids are always going to be a big fan of that. And maybe I am too.
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7: Yeah.

0: certain things that every small town festival has, and that's kind of what the conversation is right now, is the requirements for a small town festival. And I say requirements softly. I mean, like, just requirements in our mind. Things that you would expect to see at a small town festival. This text here says, fireworks are always a nice get, but man, do they ever scare my dogs. I came home to find them hiding behind a couch once. Poor puppies. Aww. Oh. Yeah, man, it's such a bummer that dogs don't understand fireworks like we do. Because, man, if dogs knew what fireworks were, they would love them, you know? But instead, there's just booms of color in the sky, and, you know, dogs don't like it. My dog, personally, used to be terrified of fireworks when we still lived in Edmonton. He would, like, jump into odd places and get himself stuck in places in the backyard on Canada Day. It was like, oh, Finn. Sweet Finny, someone needs to invent dog earplugs right now.
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1: Good weather.
6: We're expecting a high of 22 degrees with a 30% chance of showers and risk of thunderstorms this afternoon. 30% chance of showers through the evening and overnight tonight, a low of 11. 23 degrees and mainly sunny tomorrow. 5 and clear tomorrow night. 25 for Sunday with sunny skies. Monday, 22 degrees and sunshine. Tuesday, 24 degrees and sunny.
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0: 10 o'clock is always a welcome time on this show because it means you're through your morning. And today it is especially welcome because it means you're through your Friday morning. That's right, it's the end of the show. Thank you so much for your calls and texts, as always. I love hearing from you. You got some interesting takes. You got some interesting stories. Interesting in a good way. I don't mean interesting in a bad way. yeah, have a great rest of your day. Have a great weekend. I'm back on Monday at 6 a.m. sharp. Go out and enjoy some of the events we got going on this weekend. Like, we got Bowdoin Days. We got Summer Oldstice. We got the Mountain View Pistons Show and Shine. There's tons going on in the area. And of course, if you're looking for something to do, if you're sitting there and you have no idea what to do with yourself, I get it. Sometimes you get bored on the weekends. It happens. Head over to our website, mymountainviewnow.com. We got a community calendar on there with stuff from everyone in the community. Go check things out. Enjoy yourself this weekend. I'm back on Monday. Have a great one.
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1: Kaylee Vandenberg, and I'm the Community Resource Coordinator and Receptionist for Greenwood Neighborhood Place in Sundry.
2: Kaylee with the GNP in Sundry joins us on Community Hotline today. And as we move into the summer months here, a chance for you guys to look out into the community and maybe add a few people to your volunteer board of directors. Kaylee, what kind of spots do you have available right now?
1: Well, we have quite a few spots available. We're specifically looking for a chairperson coming up, and we have our AGM, which we're really hoping people will come out to and learn a little bit more about Greenwood Neighborhood Place and hopefully want to be on our board. It's a very fun board. It's a very fun place to be. And our AGM will be on Tuesday, July 21st at 6 p.m. We'll have some snacks there. It's located at the Sundry Community Center boardroom, and we're like opening it up to anybody, like in the Mountain View County, anywhere. Come on out, learn about us, and hopefully we'll get a few board members there because we are looking for two or three positions to fill. I know the chair board is one of them, and I think we're also looking for a secretary, and then we're also just looking for volunteers in general. So we are encouraging everybody to come out and come and learn a little bit about who we are, and hopefully we'll get some volunteers that way.
2: Yeah, that's great. So you also have a job available posting as well. What have you got in that category?
1: So we have a job position opening up in August, and it is actually my job, which is the Community Resource Coordinator and Receptionist. The job information for that right now is on the Mountain View Careers website, which is MVCAREERS, MVCareers.ca. I'm moving into a different role here at Greenwood that I'm really excited about. You can find all the details there, and it will be posted on our Greenwood Neighborhood Place website as well. But I think next week we're going to get it up on there. So we are accepting applications, and people can send them to Bree@mygnp.org.
2: Super, and we are into the summer months here, and of course you guys do so much with the youth in the community as well. What have you got cracking at the Den this summer?
1: So we have all of our different events. Like, we usually go to Callaway Park, and they go rafting. There's a whole bunch of events that are available to the youth, and those can all be found on the Den website, which is thedensyc.org. But we also have sort of a really fun challenge that we've put out there. In the summer, we have been able to join with Birdies for Kids to do some fundraising. And so all donations that the Den receives by the end of August, Birdies for Kids will match by 50%. So we have a little challenge going on where we want to try to earn $7,000 by the end of August. We even have like a little thermometer that shows how much we've earned and whatnot. So anybody interested in donating can also go to that website, thedensyc.org, and in the top right corner, there's a big red Donate Now button. And again, any of those donations made will be matched by 50%. So that's really exciting, and we're hoping to raise some money. We also have sort of a bottle drive going, so if people have cans and bottles, they can also contact us, and we'll come pick those up and help clean up their yard and fill our little thermometer with some more money. Yeah, so that's exciting. And then you can also find all of the events on the website as well.
2: Wonderful. Well, thanks for giving us a summer update of everything that's happening at GNP. Kaylee, I really appreciate that.
1: Perfect. Thanks so much, Galen.
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5: We're expecting a high of 22 degrees with a 30% chance of showers and risk of thunderstorms this afternoon. 30% chance of showers through the evening and overnight tonight, a low of 11. 23 degrees and mainly sunny tomorrow. 5 and clear tomorrow night. 25 for Sunday with sunny skies. Monday, 22 degrees and sunshine. Tuesday, 24 degrees and sunny.
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2: Goat weather.
3: We're expecting a high of 22 degrees with a 30% chance of showers and risk of thunderstorms this afternoon. 30% chance of showers through the evening and overnight tonight, a low of 11. 23 degrees and mainly sunny tomorrow. 5 and clear tomorrow night. 25 for Sunday with sunny skies. Monday, 22 degrees and sunshine. Tuesday, 24 degrees and sunny.
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1: I'm Justin Goulet with your information update. For three decades, Southern Alberta farm families have been recognized through a partnership between BMO and the Calgary Stampede. The 30th anniversary of the BMO Farm Family Awards were celebrated in Calgary earlier this week as 19 recipients for 2026 were honored. The award winner from Mountain View County is Jason and Jenna Packer and their two daughters, Georgia and Bella. Each year, the BMO Farm Family Award recipients attend a recognition ceremony and lunch at Stampede Park, and they get to check out the world's richest outdoor rodeo for a day as well. An Olds College student will be going global next week to present his groundbreaking work on machine learning. Zachary Komarniski is a third-year digital agriculture student who has been selected to pass along his knowledge on the international stage in Brazil. He'll be part of the 17th International Conference on Precision Ag, which is being held in conjunction with the 11th Brazilian Congress on those topics as well. According to Olds College officials, his project has a focus on revolutionizing the way the ag industry cleans and processes massive geospatial data sets. Motorists are being reminded to be on the lookout for increased bicycle traffic on Mountain View County's roadways for the next 3 days. The Kids Cancer Care Cycling Challenge will see cyclists traveling throughout the area from the southwest of Carstairs to north of Sundry. Drivers are asked to share the road safely and slow down and use caution. The full detailed maps of the routes can be found on the KCC Cycle Challenge website. And Uptown Olds is the place to be tomorrow for the rescheduled Summer Oldstice event, along with the 19th annual Mountain View Pistons Show and Shine. Pistons president Neil Morrow invites everyone to join them to take in all the sights, sounds, and great food.
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4: In sports, the 2026 GMC Rangeland Derby is heading into its final weekend. The top time on night 7 in Calgary was posted by Saskatchewan's Jamie Labuschagne with a 1:10:18. He is also tops in the aggregate standings going into night 8 with an 8:24:56. Calgary's Chance Vegan is second at 8:27:24, and High River's Jason Glass is third with an 8:29:43. 96.5 The Ranch will have live coverage tonight with the broadcast beginning at 7:15 p.m. Week 6 of the CFL season kicked off last night with one game. It saw Edmonton improve to 3-1 thanks to a 40-17 home win over the 0-4 Ottawa Red Blacks. Coming up tonight, Toronto visits Winnipeg, and at the FIFA World Cup on Thursday, France blanked Morocco 2-0 in the first of four quarterfinal games. Spain will take on Belgium this afternoon in the lone match today. That's your sports update.
0: Good weather.
5: We're expecting a high of 22 degrees with a 30% chance of showers and risk of thunderstorms this afternoon. 30% chance of showers through the evening and overnight tonight, a low of 11. 23 degrees and mainly sunny tomorrow. 5 and clear tomorrow night, 25 for Sunday with sunny skies, Monday 22 degrees and sunshine, Tuesday 24 degrees and sunny.
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9: I'm meteorologist David Spence with Rural Roots Canada. It's been a rough go of it this past week for farmers in parts of Alberta, and it's not quite over yet with more storms possible today in central and northern parts of the province. Rain, wind, and hail, some almost as big as billiard balls, hit crops that had been coming in strong. The Agriculture Financial Services Corporation says it could take up to 14 days before the full scope of losses across the region is known. But not every field was hit. The latest Alberta crop report shows much of the province still holds excellent yield potential, thanks to abundant soil moisture, with crop conditions well above long-term averages. For farmers spared by the storm cells, the outlook remains bright.
10: Well, it's been a fantastic year. It's probably been at least 12, plus years since we've seen any grass close to what we've grown this year.
9: Craig Lair's farm, Short Grass Ranches, is near Medicine Hat, and he spoke to Rural Roots Canada.
10: Yeah, it just looks fantastic. The crops all look fantastic.
9: For Rural Roots Canada, I'm meteorologist David Spence.
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13: 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Feed wheat's up $8 at $3.04 per ton. And corn's up $2 at $3.06 per metric ton. In the milling wheat markets, September Minneapolis futures gained 13 cents at $6.52, with local hard red spring bids for July movement at $8.10 per bushel. In the oilseeds, November canola futures are up $2.80 at $7.76.80 per ton or $17.62 per bushel. In the pulse market, nearby red lentils are trading at 23 cents per pound and yellow peas remain at 7.75 per bushel. In the cattle markets, August live cattle are down 65 cents at 234.60 per 100 weight. 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
14: This is your feed and stock report for Friday, July 10th. 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Prices quoted include top quality cattle only. Across the province on Thursday, steers 900 plus 460 to 470, 8 to 900 507 to 520, 7 to 800 555 to 597, 6 to 700 625 to 640, 5 to 600 675 to 735. Heifers 900 plus 425 to 443, 8 to 900 455 to 462, 7 to 800 490 to 522, 6 to 700 549 to 572, 5 to 600 596 to 633, 4 to 500 652 to 675. Cow-calf pairs in northern Alberta traded from $6,200 per pair to $7,600 per pair. This is Dallas Roger with CanFax reporting for the Alberta Beef Producers.
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1: Hi, Dwayne Daines, NFL Auction Market. Cattle market holding very strong in all classes as we roll into summertime. We're the regular cattle sales all summer long, every Wednesday here at NFL. Now, if you got cattle to sell, cash in on this all-time cattle market. The future's looking very positive. Lots of top-quality Alberta and Canadian beef moved this last week with the Calgary Stampede. The demand is big. Now, keep on enjoying the summer and this cattle market. The nice cattle sales lining up for next Wednesday, and that's all here at the NFL Auction Market.
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0: Goat weather.
5: We're expecting a high of 22 degrees with a 30% chance of showers and risk of thunderstorms this afternoon. 30% chance of showers through the evening and overnight tonight, a low of 11. 23 degrees and mainly sunny tomorrow. 5 and clear tomorrow night. 25 for Sunday with sunny skies. Monday, 22 degrees and sunshine. Tuesday, 24 degrees and sunny.
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7: For the rest of your day today on your Friday, we're looking at sunny conditions with a 30% chance of showers and a risk of thunderstorms, and your high at 22 degrees. Overnight tonight, a few clouds dropping down to 11 degrees. Into tomorrow morning for your Saturday, 14 degrees and mainly sunny in the morning. And your high tomorrow, 23 degrees and mainly sunny. Sunday, 25 and sunny. So it's going to be a super nice weekend. Right now in the town of Olds, it is 22 degrees, and it is sunny.
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0: 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It's the Community Hotline on the Go.
1: Kaylee Vandenberg, and I'm the Community Resource Coordinator and Receptionist for Greenwood Neighborhood Place in Sundry.
2: Kaylee with the GNP in Sundry joins us on Community Hotline today. And as we move into the summer months here, a chance for you guys to look out into the community and maybe add a few people to your volunteer board of directors. Kaylee, what kind of spots do you have available right now?
1: Well, we have quite a few spots available. We're specifically looking for a chairperson coming up, and we have our AGM, which we're really hoping people will come out to and learn a little bit more about Greenwood Neighborhood Place and hopefully want to be on our board. It's a very fun board. It's a very fun place to be. And our AGM will be on Tuesday, July 21st at 6 p.m. We'll have some snacks there. It's located at the Sundry Community Center boardroom, and we're like opening it up to anybody, like in the Mountain View County, anywhere. Come on out, learn about us, and hopefully we'll get a few board members there because we are looking for two or three positions to fill. I know the chair board is one of them, and I think we're also looking for a secretary, and then we're also just looking for volunteers in general. So we are encouraging everybody to come out and come and learn a little bit about who we are, and hopefully we'll get some volunteers that way.
2: Yeah, that's great. So you also have a job available posting as well. What have you got in that category?
1: So we have a job position opening up in August, and it is actually my job, which is the Community Resource Coordinator and Receptionist. The job information for that right now is on the Mountain View Careers website, which is MVCAREERS, mvcareers.ca. I'm moving into a different role here at Greenwood that I'm really excited about. You can find all the details there, and it will be posted on our Greenwood Neighborhood Place website as well. But I think next week we're going to get it up on there. So we are accepting applications, and people can send them to breebreeodd@mygnp.org.
2: Super, and we are into the summer months here, and of course you guys do so much with the youth in the community as well. What have you got cracking at the Den this summer?
1: So we have all of our different events. Like, we usually go to Callaway Park, and they go rafting. There's a whole bunch of events that are available to the youth, and those can all be found on the Den website, which is thedensyc.org. But we also have sort of a really fun challenge that we've put out there. In the summer, we have been able to join with Birdies for Kids to do some fundraising. And so all donations that the Den receives by the end of August, Birdies for Kids will match by 50%. So we have a little challenge going on where we want to try to earn $7,000 by the end of August. We even have like a little thermometer that shows how much we've earned and whatnot. So anybody interested in donating can also go to that website, thedensyc.org, and in the top right corner there's a big red donate now button. And again, any of those donations made will be matched by 50%. So that's really exciting, and we're hoping to raise some money. We also have sort of a bottle drive going, so if people have cans and bottles, they can also contact us, and we'll come pick those up and help clean up their yard and fill our little thermometer with some more money. Yeah, so that's exciting. And then you can also find all of the events on the website as well.
2: Wonderful. Well, thanks for giving us a summer update of everything that's happening at GNP, Kaylee. I really appreciate that.
1: Perfect. Thanks so much, Galen.
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3: For the rest of your day today on your Friday, we're looking at sunny conditions with a 30% chance of showers and a risk of thunderstorms, and your high at 22 degrees. Overnight tonight, a few clouds dropping down to 11 degrees. Into tomorrow morning for your Saturday, 14 degrees and mainly sunny in the morning. And your high tomorrow, 23 degrees and mainly sunny. Sunday, 25 and sunny. So it's going to be a super nice weekend. Right now in the town of Olds, it is 22 degrees and it is sunny.
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1: I'm Justin Goulet with your information update. For three decades, Southern Alberta farm families have been recognized through a partnership between BMO and the Calgary Stampede. The 30th anniversary of the BMO Farm Family Awards were celebrated in Calgary earlier this week as 19 recipients for 2026 were honored. The award winner from Mountain View County is Jason and Jenna Packer and their two daughters, Georgia and Bella. Each year, the BMO Farm Family Award recipients attend a recognition ceremony and lunch at Stampede Park, and they get to check out the world's richest outdoor rodeo for a day as well. An Olds College student will be going global next week to present his groundbreaking work on machine learning. Zachary Komarniski is a third-year digital agriculture student who has been selected to pass along his knowledge on the international stage in Brazil. He'll be part of the 17th International Conference on Precision Ag, which is being held in conjunction with the 11th Brazilian Congress on those topics as well. According to Olds College officials, his project has a focus on revolutionizing the way the ag industry cleans and processes massive geospatial data sets. Motorists are being reminded to be on the lookout for increased bicycle traffic on Mountain View County's roadways for the next 3 days. The Kids Cancer Care Cycling Challenge will see cyclists traveling throughout the area from the southwest of Carstairs to north of Sundry. Drivers are asked to share the road safely and slow down and use caution. The full detailed maps of the routes can be found on the KCC Cycle Challenge website. And Uptown Olds is the place to be tomorrow for the rescheduled Summer Oldstice event, along with the 19th annual Mountain View Pistons Show and Shine. Pistons President Neil Morrow invites everyone to join them to take in all the sights, sounds, and great food.
2: Uptown Olds Association, the group of businesses, are putting on a pancake breakfast, and then the Kiwanis Club of Olds is doing the serving lunch after that.
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4: For the rest of your day today on your Friday, we're looking at sunny conditions with a 30% chance of showers and a risk of thunderstorms, and your high at 22 degrees. Overnight tonight, a few clouds dropping down to 11 degrees. Into tomorrow morning for your Saturday, 14 degrees and mainly sunny in the morning. And your high tomorrow, 23 degrees and mainly sunny. Sunday, 25 and sunny. So it's going to be a super nice weekend. Right now in the town of Olds, it is 22 degrees and it is sunny.
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0: For those artists you just can't get enough of, three songs from your favorite artists. It's the 3 at 3.

0: It's a heartache. That's Bonnie Tyler. 15 minutes after 3, as we remember Bonnie Tyler passing away yesterday at the age of 75. She was one of those singers that you knew their voice the moment she opened her mouth. The moment when she started to sing, you knew it was her. She had that raspy quality to it, and she just had that heartfelt sound that was absolutely amazing. And, you know, was right up there with Meatloaf in doing songs by Jim Steinman, which kind of made her career. So, yeah, sad day yesterday with the news of the passing of Bonnie Tyler. We've got all sorts of stuff coming up this weekend. We're going to talk about that as we continue on through the day. So I hope you can enjoy the rest of your day here on The GOAT.
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6: I'm Cliff from Crossfield at Goat.

Two princes, that's Spin Doctors. How are you doing? It's 26 minutes now to 4 o'clock. As I'm looking outside, I'm thinking maybe I could just, I don't know, forget that I work the rest of the day and go outside. we'll see what happens. Anyways, the weather looks like we're going to have a decent day for the Show and Shine tomorrow. Mountain View Pistons Show and Shine happening in Uptown Olds. It's the makeup date from June, the Father's Day weekend. I'm going to be live on location there myself, so why don't you drop out and say, hey,

0: be a great time. I'll have free Tim Hortons coffee and donuts with me, and there'll be all sorts of great cars lining the streets of Uptown Olds. So swing on out, say hi, check out the Mountain View Pistons Show and Shine, as well as the summer Oldsist activities happening in Uptown Olds tomorrow. And I'm live on location tomorrow from 10 till 2.
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1: Good weather.
7: For the rest of your day today on your Friday, we're looking at sunny conditions with a 30% chance of showers and a risk of thunderstorms, and your high at 22 degrees. Overnight tonight, a few clouds dropping down to 11 degrees. Into tomorrow morning for your Saturday, 14 degrees and mainly sunny in the morning. And your high tomorrow, 23 degrees and mainly sunny. Sunday, 25 and sunny. So it's going to be a super nice weekend. Right now in the town of Olds, it is 22 degrees, and it is sunny.
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0: Aerosmith and Ragdoll. 11 minutes now to 4 o'clock. This weekend is the Bowdoin Days Rodeo out there in Bowdoin. Starts tonight. And then after the rodeo, there's the cabaret. Then tomorrow night, after the rodeo, there's a cabaret. But in the morning, they've got, of course, the parade and the pancake breakfast and all the other fun stuff going on in Bowdoin for the Bowdoin Days Rodeo this weekend. It all wraps up on Sunday, so check it all out. Bowdoin Days Rodeo in Bowdoin starting this evening and continuing all weekend long.
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1: I'm Justin Goulet with your information update. For three decades, Southern Alberta farm families have been recognized through a partnership between BMO and the Calgary Stampede. The 30th anniversary of the BMO Farm Family Awards were celebrated in Calgary earlier this week as 19 recipients for 2026 were honored. The award winner from Mountain View County is Jason and Jenna Packer and their two daughters, Georgia and Bella. Each year, the BMO Farm Family Award recipients attend a recognition ceremony and lunch at Stampede Park, and they get to check out the world's richest outdoor rodeo for a day as well. An Olds College student will be going global next week to present his groundbreaking work on machine learning. Zachary Komarniski is a third-year digital agriculture student who has been selected to pass along his knowledge on the international stage in Brazil. He'll be part of the 17th International Conference on Precision Ag, which is being held in conjunction with the 11th Brazilian Congress on those topics as well. According to Olds College officials, his project has a focus on revolutionizing the way the ag industry cleans and processes massive geospatial data sets. Motorists are being reminded to be on the lookout for increased bicycle traffic on Mountain View County's roadways for the next 3 days. The Kids Cancer Care Cycling Challenge will see cyclists traveling throughout the area from the southwest of Carstairs to north of Sundry. Drivers are asked to share the road safely and slow down and use caution. The full detailed maps of the routes can be found on the KCC Cycle Challenge website. And Uptown Olds is the place to be tomorrow for the rescheduled Summer Oldstis event, along with the 19th annual Mountain View Pistons Show and Shine. Pistons President Neil Morrow invites everyone to join them to take in all the sights, sounds, and great food.
2: Uptown Olds Association, the group of businesses, are putting on a pancake breakfast, and then the Kiwanis Club of Olds is doing the serving lunch after that.
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0: 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Goat weather.
3: For the rest of your day today on your Friday, we're looking at sunny conditions with a 30% chance of showers and a risk of thunderstorms, and your high at 22 degrees. Overnight tonight, a few clouds dropping down to 11 degrees. Into tomorrow morning for your Saturday, 14 degrees and mainly sunny in the morning. And your high tomorrow, 23 degrees and mainly sunny. Sunday, 25 and sunny. So it's going to be a super nice weekend. Right now in the town of Olds, it is 22 degrees and it is sunny.
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3: Not seeing too much in the way of traffic or any slowdowns in the area right now, but if you are traveling through Olds, do keep in mind that that closure is still there on 57th Avenue northbound at Highway 27. That is still closed and will be like that for a little bit there, so just be aware that you're being detoured if you're heading down that way. Other than that, if you see something, say something. Give us a text on the Cam Clark Ford text line, or you can call us on the phone line if you would prefer as well. The Road Report is brought to you by Integra Tire in Sundry.
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0: Iconic, if you could only see 20 minutes after 4 o'clock, you know what to do. Oh, yes. I mean, if that's what you're doing. You know, if you're still at work, probably a bad idea. Either way, I hope you're having a great Friday afternoon. Beautifully sunny out there. We've got all sorts of fun stuff rolling our way this weekend and beyond, including, of course, tonight on 96.5 The Ranch, the continuing broadcasts of the World Professional Chuck Wagon Association races from the GMC Rangeland Derby at the Calgary Stampede. Don't miss all of the action. You can hear it unfold starting at 7:15 over there on 96.5 The Ranch. And then, of course, tomorrow at 7:15 and Sunday it wraps up at 7:15 as well. It is the final weekend of the Calgary Stampede, which also means it's the final weekend of the GMC Rangeland Derby. So tune in to 96.5 The Ranch this evening starting at 7:15 for more WPCA coverage back here on The GOAT. 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

0: Brian Adams, Summer of 69. How are you doing? It's 22 minutes now to 5 o'clock. It's the summer of 2026, not 69 anymore. It hasn't been for a while. Anyway, I hope you're having a great summer so far. There are all sorts of great things rolling around coming up our way in the next little while. And of course, it is summer, which means it's camping season, and you might be heading out to do some camping, or maybe you're just out to do like a day hike or even an evening out somewhere having a bonfire, or perhaps just a cookout somewhere in a fire pit. But please make sure you are being careful with your fires. Get on to albertafirebans.ca to find out what the fire restrictions and regulations might be wherever it is you are going this year to enjoy the great outdoors. We would not like to set those on fire, not accidentally at all, and please not intentionally. Either way, be careful out there as the summer continues to unfold. Yes, we had a wet and rainy June, but now that it's warm and dry, things will be drying out fairly quickly. AlbertaFireBans.ca. Make sure you make it your homepage.
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5: Whether it's slick, windy, bumper to bumper, or smooth sailing, we'll keep you posted. 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
8: For the rest of your day today on your Friday, we're looking at sunny conditions with a 30% chance of showers and a risk of thunderstorms, and your high at 22 degrees. Overnight tonight, a few clouds dropping down to 11 degrees. Into tomorrow morning for your Saturday, 14 degrees and mainly sunny in the morning, and your high tomorrow, 23 degrees and mainly sunny. Sunday, 25 and sunny, so it's going to be a super nice weekend. Right now in the town of Olds, it is 22 degrees and it is sunny.
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0: Stuck in the Middle with you, that's Steelers Wheel. 9 minutes now at 5 o'clock. Are you like me? Every time you hear that song, you can't help but have that scene from Reservoir Dogs running through your head. And I know a lot of people saying, Reservoir Dogs, what are you talking about classic movies for? Because it was 35 years ago. I hate the fact that it's 35 years since Reservoir Dogs came out in the theaters, but here we are. Anyways, I hope you're enjoying the rest of your afternoon. As you're getting ready to roll home, we're going to check out your news, weather, and sports coming up at 5 o'clock.
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1: I'm Justin Goulet with your information update. For three decades, Southern Alberta farm families have been recognized through a partnership between BMO and the Calgary Stampede. The 30th anniversary of the BMO Farm Family Awards were celebrated in Calgary earlier this week as 19 recipients for 2026 were honored. The award winner from Mountain View County is Jason and Jenna Packer and their two daughters, Georgia and Bella. Each year, the BMO Farm Family Award recipients attend a recognition ceremony and lunch at Stampede Park, and they get to check out the world's richest outdoor rodeo for a day as well. An Olds College student will be going global next week to present his groundbreaking work on machine learning. Zachary Komarniski is a third-year digital agriculture student who has been selected to pass along his knowledge on the international stage in Brazil. He'll be part of the 17th International Conference on Precision Ag, which is being held in conjunction with the 11th Brazilian Congress on those topics as well. According to Olds College officials, his project has a focus on revolutionizing the way the ag industry cleans and processes massive geospatial data sets. Motorists are being reminded to be on the lookout for increased bicycle traffic on Mountain View County's roadways for the next 3 days. The Kids Cancer Care Cycling Challenge will see cyclists traveling throughout the area from the southwest of Carstairs to north of Sundry. Drivers are asked to share the road safely and slow down and use caution. The full detailed maps of the routes can be found on the KCC Cycle Challenge website. And Uptown Olds is the place to be tomorrow for the rescheduled Summer Oldstice event, along with the 19th annual Mountain View Pistons Show and Shine. Pistons president Neil Morrow invites everyone to join them to take in all the sights, sounds, and great food.
2: Uptown Olds Association, the group of businesses, are putting on a pancake breakfast, and then the Kiwanis Club of Olds is doing the serving lunch after that.
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3: In sports, the 2026 GMC Rangeland Derby is heading into its final weekend. The top time on night 7 in Calgary was posted by Saskatchewan's Jamie Labuschagne with a 1:10:18. He is also tops in the aggregate standings going into night 8 with an 8:24:56. Calgary's Chance Vegan is second at 8:27:24, and High River's Jason Glass is third with an 8:29:43. 96.5 The Ranch will have live coverage tonight with the broadcast beginning at 7:15 p.m. Week 6 of the CFL season kicked off last night with one game. It saw Edmonton improve to 3-1 thanks to a 40-17 home win over the 0-4 Ottawa Red Blacks. Coming up tonight, Toronto visits Winnipeg, and at the FIFA World Cup on Thursday, France blanked Morocco 2-0 in the first of four quarterfinal games. Spain will take on Belgium this afternoon in the lone match today. That's your sports update.
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5: For the rest of your day today on your Friday, we're looking at sunny conditions with a 30% chance of showers and a risk of thunderstorms, and your high at 22 degrees. Overnight tonight, a few clouds dropping down to 11 degrees. Into tomorrow morning for your Saturday, 14 degrees and mainly sunny in the morning. And your high tomorrow, 23 degrees and mainly sunny. Sunday, 25 and sunny. So it's going to be a super nice weekend. Right now in the town of Olds, it is 22 degrees and it is sunny.
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0: It's one of the top five concerts I ever saw in my entire life. Stevie Wonder, Superstition, 60 minutes after 5 o'clock. You ever have those concerts where you go, yep, that is one of the pinnacles of the concert experiences that I've ever had. And definitely that is one of them. Yeah, I would say so. Was in Las Vegas back in 2005. Stevie Wonder was playing at the MGM Grand. Great show. The playing Superstition was a great rendition of his own song. The crowd was totally thrilled, totally getting into it. And along comes Prince. Yes, real Prince from nowhere. Didn't announce it to anybody. Stevie Wonder didn't know Prince was there until it was too late. And all Prince did was come out and play the guitar line for that and ripped up the entire house. I mean, it was just insane. Because Stevie Wonder couldn't obviously see it was Prince. So when the crowd started getting louder, he leaned into the song harder, which had Prince playing harder, and the whole thing just erupted. It was just absolute amazement by the audience and everything else. Yes, that is one of my favorite concerts ever. Stevie Wonder at the MGM Grand back in 2005. What's your favorite concert? I'd love to hear about it. Text us.
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0: should I go? The Clash, should I stay or should I go? I'm getting ready to go. Not quite yet. 26 minutes now before I can actually get out of here, but I will be leaving fairly soon. Don't forget, this evening, 7:15 over there on the ranch is the World Professional Chuckwagon Association races from the Rangeland Derby at the Calgary Stampede. Don't miss all the action tonight, tomorrow, and Sunday. The Chuckwagon races wrap up. The Calgary Stampede wraps up Sunday as well. Then they're off for an entire week, but we will have over there on 96.5 The Ranch the coverage of the pony chariots and chuck wagons from the Red Deer Westerner days starting Wednesday next week. So we'll be listening at 96.5 The Ranch for that as well. I believe they start at 5 o'clock starting Wednesday next week.
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1: Good weather.
5: For the rest of your day today on your Friday, we're looking at sunny conditions with a 30% chance of showers and a risk of thunderstorms, and your high at 22 degrees. Overnight tonight, a few clouds dropping down to 11 degrees. Into tomorrow morning for your Saturday, 14 degrees and mainly sunny in the morning. And your high tomorrow, 23 degrees and mainly sunny. Sunday, 25 and sunny. So it's going to be a super nice weekend. Right now in the town of Olds, it is 22 degrees and it is sunny.
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0: Wild Horses, that's Gino Vannelli. How you doing? How's your evening going? 14 minutes now to 6. I'm getting out of here. I'm going home. Going to have some dinner. Then I'm going to head out and do some other things. But don't forget, we've got the Bowden Days Rodeo happening this weekend. Starting tonight, continuing tomorrow, wrapping up Sunday afternoon. And, of course, meet me Uptown Olds tomorrow from 10 till 2 for the Mountain View Piston Show and Shine. It's going to be a great time with all of the beautiful classic cars up there. I will be broadcasting live from the Mountain View Piston Show and Shine in Uptown Olds tomorrow. Drop by, say a hi. I will have Tim Hortons coffee and donuts with me as well. Until I see you then, Trouble Kings Main, it's all the time out of here. Stay safe, stay healthy, stay out of trouble. Have a great weekend. I'll catch you later.
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